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0: Maga ngundi hiri la rood. Tata nyamal song brong top all and that. Paddy Brown, isn't it?
1: Paddy Brown.
0: Yeah. And he's singing the train. From Port Idlanab, we had a whole train. Tala jamal, he said, Inda that they only made it jetty big one. But Aboriginal people call them Yamal people, Jala Dama.
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1: Well, this one in here. Dolphin way just go. One be blow that one like second by day. And then just find him that song. That's a dream in been make like that. Like, I don't know how that thing old people been get that song. Anyway, we just follow that song what all the elders were them finding that song. Because that old people, like early days, they didn't get this song. Well, they will show me about generation. So we know how to go about it. That song.

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Dear Kala, the 30th of December, reel number 46, Wanguri songs, sung by Slippery, Pinjarpuma, and Kalalming, Tambojawa playing Yiraraki.

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4: Jo, na berbuk pa friends ka families, kana nyako bekel kan nambar kana dengar aku awa dengan belas. 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Dan ya as of always ngar aku favorite Chris Brown awa. So I'm gonna put on Chris Brown Manike Malas straight away from 12 p.m. to 1 p.m. 1 hour straight. So stick around, stay tuned. 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So then opening up jatuh Manike aku Angel Number 10 Toys by Chris Brown kabalanya.

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1: Jo, ni naman manik nga kul ka dive for you by Chris Brown. Nga ngurung ngamiri jaga Rizin Shuls. Katunay coming up jaga manik kaya ku right by my side by Nicki Minaj featuring Chris Brown. 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

y'all know I love y'all. Thank y'all for all the support. 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
1: 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Gangorong mira right here by Chris Brown. Then coming up manikaya ko gastara gang APNCB. 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
1: 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Gangurung muda say goodbye. Kadone coming up ja Manikenga Kolka with you. 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

0: 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Thank you very much.
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You know, it's hard to believe, but it was 35 years ago that I recorded a performance I did at the Greek Theater in Los Angeles, California. And they made a record of that performance and shipped it all over the world. It was to become maybe my most popular record ever. It was called Hot August Night. And the very first song from that show also was to gain popularity itself. And we'd like very much to do that first song for you here tonight.

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Man got his start playing Susie Q, the original version. Played with Ricky Nelson, played with Elvis Presley, Emmylou Harris, John Denver. And now that poor fella is stuck with me. Mr. James Burton, everybody.

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2: Yo, I am Yako Andrew Gurui, Katur Mungadang, Napanga, Bola Bola Shop, Ka Napangaro Karen Nawanga, Nanara Kamdao, Jinakoi, Ladies Pu Napadalga, Tango Jama, Weaving Jama, Napamalan Kunga, Ka Yo.
5: Yo, Yvonne has been showing me how to strip the gonga. She's an expert. I'm a beginner, but I'm really enjoying it. Yo, it's good to be here at Bula Bula Arts joining in.
2: So, na nung position, doing what?
5: We're sitting here and weaving, well, learning to weave. They've got have gonga that they collected yesterday, and the ladies are stripping it, and I'm trying to learn from the masters.
2: Man mak taper. 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
8: Yo, walal, namir numa, kamarang dual, Dr. Jamie, monoi, naraganin na kapangal ka iningal kalawin kungor tiang bala ka napur ka jama pulo butur poy ready wadao. 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
9: Main maklinyo. 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
10: Yo, main makara kamarang.
8: Before, we've talked a lot about the different parts of the ear and about ear disease. This time, we'll talk about silent ear disease. Nakun gayul mutrupoiriri. But first, we'll go through those different parts of the ear again. There's that outside part of the ear that we know and we can see. Our butthuru and that ear canal, and that goes through to the eardrum, which sits on the inside. And then there is the middle part of the ear, which is like a small room, and that has small bones sitting inside that room. And then there is the inside part of the ear, which is shaped like a mindung.
9: Mm-hmm.
8: And then there is that one other part of the ear, is that rakki. A tube that goes from the middle part of the ear, that napungawoi butturo, to the nose. But we can't see that. That's inside our head.
9: Yeah, pichan. 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
8: Eh.
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8: Yo. So when we hear sound, that sound travels through the air. It travels to the outside part of our ear and to our eardrum, and then that sound travels through to the inside part of our ear. So from the outside of our ear to the inside, through the middle ear to the inside part of the ear, and then to the brain. And so normally when we get that ear disease, we get germs in the middle part of our ear, and they reproduce and reproduce and they form pus, and that pus sits inside the middle part of our ear. But there is another riri that we can get in our ear, and it's much harder for us to see that riri, ngai nakkon gayul riri, or silent ear disease. We would say balandakur.
9: Kayul baga ngarong riri ni.
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8: 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But sometimes, especially if we have a cold, ngalpar, that rakki, that can swell and that can become blocked. So, na ngay do dulmungur yun ga dal yur.
10: Yeah.
8: So that weaker from that middle ear, may ngay ngay do dawatun. And this happens a lot for jamarkuli.
10: Walala. 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
8: yo. If we have that fluid sitting in our middle ear, our eardrum, that can't vibrate very well, and those small bones inside our middle ear that carry that sound, they can't vibrate very well either. So we can't hear well. Limorto ganga manma ngama.
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11: Ya bicara.
8: Yo, when children get this ear disease, this silent ear disease, they can't hear very well, but they don't get any other signs. There's no pus and they don't feel any pain. They just can't. Yo. 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

0: 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Ma,
1: Mang Makmanda. Now, for this last story, let's talk about how we recognise when Jamrakuli and Ngalapal have that ear disease, and also about how we can help them if they have ear disease. Manymak, so yesterday, we were talking about some of the ways that Yolngu know to recognise people with ear disease. Nakun, if we see Walal Ngurichimir or Parpagawandir Butrukur Wana Wurpo.
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3: Yakang, I'm gonna come in my cum jam, my ripuny.
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3: Now I'm gonna ka terrorize, now you can concentrate, yepitian.
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3: 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Butter, highly ripping or malayla, Yunga.
1: Yeah.
3: I can only Nali can only Yolong or Maggie Kunamri, Lakaram Dao. Palanya ripping you to butter, rear him. Yakanga, Uranga, and Yaka. Your butter, rear him, and I only.
1: Yeah.
3: Palangole Maggie did a happy and Yolong or Darang and only you to Nama.
2: Banana, now we butter, rear him, eh?
1: Yo. Yo. We're a po. Mali ni do da birka yun to. Kumpaying o dawa yun. Yo to.
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1: Eh.
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1: Eh.
3: Ngay to dawa yun na manu na
2: baing on.
1: Yo. Manyuak dawa. Ka, what are some of those ways that we talked about that we can help Yolngu who are Butro Domok or Dongolo? Yolngu do this really well, I think much better than Balinda.
3: You are, you know, Noka Wangato, Palangone, Urpindo, Noka, sign language to all.
1: Yo,
3: Wangato, Yon, Kung Denga Wanga, Nalene, or Rale Marche.
1: Yo,
3: Tel Nene, Nata Dual. 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
1: 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Another way that's really good to help is to sometimes giving that child more attention and sitting away from lots of noise. So sitting away from children that are playing and making noise or other ritakejama, because it's really hard if you can't hear very well. It's really hard when there's lots of different noises going on. But if there's just one gain ritakei, wangan matta, it's much easier.
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1: You were telling me that story, Galay, about at theft, or they're always doing see, show, say.
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3: Yo, you walk, metro ale kung ka kalki repon, muni walto kan ngama baingo, bar kung orwang anapo, marcha kalki. 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
1: 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So ngone tissue, na yelengi. 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
3: Now we put the yaka earbud.
1: Yo.
3: Yo.
1: Man makmirtir manda. But a really important thing for us to all try and do is to prevent duali butter poiriri so that we can all hear and learn well.
4: Koleman.
1: Yo.
4: Kolmaram.
3: Nalkan ngay to kung kayan kolmaram ngunye. 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Butro po riri ko nika napong kaoy butro ng or kaya markulik ng limara mo ni riri.
1: So, some of those messages that we've told before are antibiotics. They kill those germs that cause ear disease. Ka nido gamma jamarkuli check-up ko. 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
3: Ma.
1: 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Nakun twice a year, wo lorkun mir.
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1: yo ka to la wanga ngrengare kura nina kalopa ka radio grongara to la wanga agora yo mo radio atko abalanya

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There you go. You see that limb on the tree? Just that branch with a bend. You can see it there. If you cut that bit over there and that bit there, and then carry it all the way down the hill where we have to try and break it in two to make the boomerangs. And we would carry this wood down the hill and spend 2 days shaping and scraping the wood to get a fine sound. Then he said, you see the point of this boomerang? Could be for the traveler. Who's the traveler? The postman. Oh, where did he go? That postman. He would travel right through this country taking messages to families way across the other side where the sun goes down. And then again where the moon rises. He would take you. Sealed in his boomerangs. What would he do with it? I told you, he'd take messages. A little piece of stick or a hair off a baby. Where did they all go? I said, there's this strangeness coming on this country. The songs and the stories are all going quiet. I said, quiet. You hear the birds fly. You could hear the boomerangs playing as you dance. Your Jungai is your cousin, your Mingiringi, is your brother. Your Dalian, the governor, who's your grandfather.

0: industry. 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
1: Bobola,
0: wait a minute.

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The river is still there. But the sounds of the boomerang. Who do we dance to anymore? 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Because if you don't sing your songs, you can't have this land. We'll put a fence around it. 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

holiday seasons. 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You would sing and you would play and you'd dance. And the church bells of the bush would fill up the whole land for miles. I see my old man sitting underneath the tree, wiry, his hands barely raises the tin with water in it to drink. Where all these young men gone to hold these boomerangs? Who would walk the land and be the traveler with a boomerang? Where are they gone?

0: The time is 10:00.
1: Indigenous rangers say more needs to be done as dugong numbers halve in the Gulf of Carpentaria. And an Australian beach volleyball athlete takes a broken toe in her stride towards a berth at the LA Olympics. Cup of Coolbill, Karen Durante with NRS News, coming to you from the lands of the Yuggera and Turrbal peoples. Could Torres Strait Islanders be added as observers to the Melanesian Spearhead Group? Well, at a media conference at the Pacific Leaders Summit in Palau today, the Minister for the Pacific, Pat Conroy, had this to say when a journalist asked him about it.
2: Obviously, there's a process that is going through where the Melanesian Spearhead Group consider whether Australia would be an observer at the MSG. We're obviously keen to make that happen because we see value in having the people of Australia as an observer through the Australian government.
1: The group was originally set up to strive for the entire decolonisation and freedom of Melanesian countries and territories still under colonial rule in the Pacific. The head of the MSG has recently said they'd be open to an application by Torres Strait Islanders for observer status on the group. Indigenous rangers want more money to do regular surveys of dugong and seagrass beds in the Gulf of Carpentaria. David Barnett from the Murrumbulla Rangers in the Northern Territory.
3: We have to be able to get more resources, more funding to be continuing monitoring, and it's a good way we can tell the health of our sea country.
1: That's Mr. Barnett on the ABC. The call comes after an aerial survey of the region discovered a 50% drop in dugong numbers and a decline in the seagrass meadows they feed in. The Gulf is home to the world's second largest population of dugongs after the Torres Strait. Researchers are worried the dugongs could be starving to death after 11 dugongs washed up in the Gulf over the last couple of weeks. The public are being asked to help find thousands of sheep stolen from a rural property in central western Queensland. 5,500 sheep were taken from a property near Blackall. It's believed they're worth around $1.7 million. Detectives say the theft started in February and continued through until May. All the sheep are fitted with National Livestock Identification System tags. 28 films will feature in a week-long celebration of LGBTQ plus stories in Sydney. The Queer Screen Film Festival, now in its 13th year, will showcase 12 feature films and 16 shorts. One is from writer and director Kimberly Benjamin, a Yarrubarri and Gidja woman from Rububi Broome. Her short film, Goat, tells the story of a queer First Nations woman who falls hard for a co-worker whose sexual orientation isn't clear. The closing film for the festival, Sweet Milk Lake, features actor Hunter Paige Lockhart. The police dogs and horses in New South Wales have been recognised with service awards for the first time. 14 police dogs and 5 horses have been presented with an award. Drug detection dog Zoran and a troop horse Royal were recognised posthumously. New South Wales police say the animals play an important role in stopping and detecting crime, as well as rescue activities and crowd management. Tokyo silver medalist Talika Clancy is hoping to qualify for the LA Olympics at this year's Asia Beach Volleyball Championship in China. Clancy and her teammate Stephanie Fies are seated second in the women's draw. She's told AAA her preparation has been less than ideal.
4: Yeah, it hasn't been too bad. It definitely wasn't like the smoothest. But at the same time, like, that doesn't matter. We're pretty tough. So, yeah. I broke my toe actually a couple of weeks ago. I know it sounds really silly, but it's like your second toe, which is a little inconvenient when you like have to like grip in the sand.
1: Now here's what you can expect on your country tomorrow. Rububi Broome, mostly sunny, 31. Borley, Perth, showers, 19. Tandanya, Adelaide, showers, 18. Showers as well for Naarm, Melbourne, and a top of 17. Nipaluma, Hobart, showers in 14. On Ngunnawal and Ngambri Country or Canberra, early showers in 17. Gadigal Country, Sydney, sunny in 27. Magajan, Brisbane, sunny 31. Gimoy, Cairns, mostly sunny and a top of 28. Garamilla, Darwin, an early shower or two and a top of 33. Partly cloudy in 32 for Mbatha, Alice Springs. and Waibini, Thursday Island, mostly sunny and a top of 29. And that's the latest NRS news.
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1: Yo, ngarayako Wesley Damarandi ka health worker, the Alil Prague. 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

0: Yo, ngayon may ako Andrew Gurui kato ngayon dang na pa nga Raman Ganing School ka ngayon interview Yappa Sam dang na pa school work me ano na rakram dao na nan ko na pa mala jama bang nan kajunala Yo, Yappa.
1: Yo, thank you. My name's Sam and I am the senior teacher at Raman Ganing School. I've been lucky enough to be associated with Raman Ganing School since 2004. I'm from Victoria, a town called Cockatoo, who have a sister program with Raman Ganing School where we have students come from Raman Ganing to Cockatoo and from Cockatoo to Raman Ganing. This program has been going for over 25 years, I think, now. And ever since my first visit and I first met people from Raman Ganing, I have had a great passion to come and teach up in Raman Ganing. So I visited quite a few times between 2004 and 2015. And in 2016, I was lucky enough to get a position as a FAF teacher for the 6 months. And then I continued on in another classroom for the rest of the year. 2017 and 18, I returned home to Cockatoo, where my husband and children are, and continued to teach there until 2018. My husband said that he knows that my love and passion for teaching and living is in Raman Ganing. So lucky to have such a supportive husband, he said, you need to return.
0: So now, what do you think about this community?
1: So in 2019, I returned to Raman Ganing and haven't left. I love living in Raman Ganing. I love working in Raman Ganing and the people here. Yolngu people are very precious to me. I've been adopted many, many years ago and have great support from my Yolngu family here. As being in the position I am, Albert, who has just been interviewed, is sort of what we'd say is my right-hand man. We work together with Sue, our principal, and the young girls here are very supportive of all we do.
0: What about they're behaving?
1: The kids at Raman Ganing, I would have to say, I tell everyone that they are the best kids in Arnhem Land. So the kids here are just beautiful. They're respectful. I love seeing them here, and since this festival, the Bakbadidi Festival, is happening this week with the workshops happening of drumming and hip-hop and circus skills, our attendance has got really high, the highest that I've actually seen it in quite a while. Albert and I, for example, this morning had a walk around yesterday and today, and we could not believe the amount of kids that have come to school to participate in the festival activities that we've got, the workshops. Oh, so you are listening to Yolngu Radio 88.9 in Raman Ganing.
2: 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I live Boroi. 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
2: Palayat ako, na wewe pin, na bira ng otro pin tao lakam kalang para, tao, blablabla. 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
2: your bagging or Bumman Tarang or Cayol woman to dip or Milligan being or Raman getting or Kalent or Kanina on the bag at Taro, eh? 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
3: Hey, good morning, my name's John. I work with the Mutrung Rangers.
1: Ka ngara tungang tu nashten numalika dial gong dal ngo. Just want to ask you what the role you bring up to here.
2: Yo, neng almule work tun nakun almrung part time jama 8:30 ngurga la 12:30 lu neng almrung work out station checking up kaitjar awangan almrung na ngay gurga mula na mideko warakan to itung to ka sometimes almrung na Mowing Maji, Homeland.
1: And John, I want to ask you about last time you went to Kulkula, eh? Tell us about it.
3: Yeah, sure. We went up to Kulkula with a few of our rangers to meet at the Alpha meeting. We work in partnership with Nuraka Rangers and the Fire Drama. We just had a big review of last year's fire season. We had a great fire season last year. We worked really well together, and the landscape and country is looking really healthy, and a lot of the a big part of our work was to protect the homelands before the helicopter burning started, and we feel like we did a great job working with Yaraka and achieving that. So yeah.
1: Thank you, John. Onidahu palange kulkulal marte. Ka just wanna ask you how you two feel about coming back to work straight after holiday.
2: Hey, I'm a koro. After the holidays, I'm going to rest. Ka I'm going to work.
3: I'm feeling really good. Very excited to be back home in Kapuiak with the team. I missed everybody for those few weeks I was away, and yeah, we've got a really big year ahead with lots of ranger drama and a lot of country trips and planned, and we'll be visiting a lot of country. Yeah.
1: Thank you very much. 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Era Monambi.
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2: Yo, Marayako Morris Mortari. 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
3: Tu ada dongan tun lokal na, dua ramai gini, agam ni mereka yurung radio. 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

0: tuan jawalo 7 a.m. Yu longon maci berai una mingin una ngatau na jamau kaja malam maci ngurir un.
1: Hello, I'm Adam Evans with the NIRS News. There are concerns about the treatment of Indigenous children with disabilities in the criminal justice system. The first Indigenous disability-led research into the justice system has handed down its national report called Barriers Within Bars. The study involved the University of Melbourne and Accessible Braille Enterprises. The university's Dr. Sharon Kerr says children in custody face a number of barriers.
2: We are very concerned about children with disabilities being punished for their disabilities and being imprisoned. The lack of deaf interpreters, Auslan interpreters, was a barrier for Indigenous people with hearing loss. So these barriers are many and it's getting worse.
1: The police union says it's only a matter of time before someone gets seriously hurt inside Queensland's watchhouses. The union's president, Shane Pryor, has described conditions as ticking time bomb, warning of prisoners sleeping on floors and in makeshift overflow areas. Now, Workplace Health and Safety Queensland has confirmed it's issued multiple notices to police after a compliance blitz of watchhouses across the state southeast. The union's original complaint also flagged mould, poor ventilation and detainees held for weeks at a time. Queensland Police says they're working through all 34 recommendations of an earlier watchhouse review. A funding standoff is leaving hundreds of vulnerable Territorians without a clear path forward. The Commonwealth's offered $3.5 million as part of a joint funding deal to help keep Darwin's largest homeless shelter running, but the Northern Territory government's rejected the deal, saying the cost is a waste of money. More than 230 people are currently housed at the site, including 85 children, and with another 300 on the wait list. NT opposition leader Selena Yubo says the standoff shows the government simply doesn't care about Aboriginal Territorians, who make up 87% of the Territory's homeless population. Federal Minister Mulindary McCarthy says her offer remains on the table and she still hopes for a resolution. A combined approach that includes education, health and community provides the best support for people with fetal alcohol spectrum disorder. James Cook University is hosting experts at a discussion today about the disorder, which is often hidden or misunderstood. Dr. Tanya Doyle says sectors working together leads to better outcomes.
3: It makes it a lot easier for people who are navigating and living with FASD to have systems that are wrapped around them and support them. So what we're aiming to do is have people come together from health, education and across community sectors so they can learn from each other and really explore how different sorts of early interventions can be a better support for people and their family.
1: We'll have more coming up next.
4: Census night was Tuesday, 11th of August. 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
5: Program sponsor.
1: To sport, and the Brisbane Lions say they cannot afford to be complacent when they face a depleted Sydney Swans in Saturday's AFL qualifying and elimination final. Five Swans players have been stood down for breaching club standards after last month's win over Essendon. Victorian police are still investigating an alleged sexual assault at the team's hotel. Lions co-captain Harris Andrews says the Swans are still a strong team.
6: We know that the Swans are a really proud outfit and, you know, they're going to be super competitive and obviously a really great team, and they've shown that over a long period of time. So for us, we'll be focusing on what obviously they do really well and then clearly what we need to do to play a good team brand of footy, and really excited by the health of the list that we have at the moment.
1: Now for a look at the capital city weather for the country. Sunny in Magajan, Brisbane with a top of 31. 27 are mostly sunny on Gadigal Country, Sydney, while it's 18 and sunny on Ngunnawal Gambri Country, Canberra. 17 and showers in Nam, Melbourne, and showers in Nipaluna, Hobart with a max of 11. A top of 17 and showers in Tundunya, Adelaide. Showers and 20 degrees in Boorloo, Perth, and a possible shower on Garamilla, Darwin with a top of 33. If you have any stories that you wish to share with us, you can send us an email to news@nirs.org.au. That's news@nirs.org.au.
5: Yo, Namir Bookpark friends, ka families, tonja dao yumokulin, being real tinto you and aprungal radio lil, about announcing numalang. 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
7: Ngara Johnny ngarpiju. 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

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Thank you.

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